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0: Shakedown and At Night. Playing on Kistery. Got your old school anthem sorted for Friday morning. We have made it. Well done. Let's all celebrate. It feels good, doesn't it? It's Terror Squad.
1: Yeah.
0: Lean back on Kistery.

0: is Don't Tell Them. Terror Squad with Lean Back as well. It's Kistory. I'm Jake with your Scorn Anthems. Kistory. I'm pretty sure that David is my favourite winner we've had for a long time.
1: I am flabbergasted. I want to scream. That is incredible. I don't know whether to cry.

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You in it playing on Kiss 3, and this is the kind of anthem we need on a Friday morning, getting us hyped for the weekend. Whatever you're doing, if you're going out having a big one, or if you're just chilling. All right, we got you. Get Kiss 3 on. We're going to keep the vibes going all day, all weekend long, with tunes like this one right here. Mystique. Remember this? One Night Stands. You got it on Kiss 3.

0: Just iconic business from Disclosure and Sam Smith. It is Latch playing on Kiss Street, early doors Friday morning. And Jake and I line up the old school and anthems. So begin your weekend nice and early. Out on the way next, Nelly Furtado, Kiss Street.
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You know what? We've got something for everyone right here on Kiss 3. You might be a bassline fanatic. Absolutely love that one. Platinum, Love Shy on Kiss 3. Or you might prefer Christine Blonde's version of that tune. Old school garage vibes. We've got it all for you on Kiss 3. Not at the same time. I won't play Christine Blonde straight away. I'm going to play this. Crazy Town, Butterfly.

0: big energy, proper Friday morning business. Rudimental, Ella Air, with Waiting All Night playing on Kiss 3. I'm Jake with your old school and anthems. And before we even get to 5 a.m, I'm going to drop a huge dance banger. Kiss 3.
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0: 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These are the anthems that Kiss made famous, dropping for you 24/7. We also give away a bit of money. Kistry. I'm pretty sure that David is my favourite winner we've had for a long time.
1: I am flabbergasted. I want to scream. That is incredible. I don't know whether to cry. Oh my God, thank you.
0: I mean, the enthusiasm, the excitement that David had, the words he was using are all words that you could use today. 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

0: That was consistently voted every time we've done a voting for your favourite history anthem. That one is always number one. Show Me Love from Robin S. So big, isn't it? Right, I'm Jake. I've got the old school anthem sorted for the next 20 minutes before Michael gets in of History Breakfast. And coming up next, a huge one from Sean Paul. History.
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to PM on Kistery, Friday morning business. I'm Jake. I've been really enjoying the garage this morning, so let's just get a little bit more on for you, shall we? True Faith, Dub Conspiracy, getting together. This one is Freak Like Me. It's Kistery.

0: and that is appropriate for a Friday morning. Tupac, Dr. Dre, California Love on Kistry. I'm Jake, I'm out of here. Mike is on the way next with Kistry Breakfast. 4 hours of amazing back.
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22: Well, first up on Kiss this morning, we're talking sextortion. As there's a warning, cases could more than double in a year. It's when predators persuade you to share indecent images of yourself and then use them to get money out of you. Stats show there were 462 reports of it in the first half of this year, and it's claimed it's most boys who are victims. Rizzle Kick star Jordan Stevens made a documentary about it. He reckons there needs to be better support out there.
23: I've been very sad to see a perpetual lack of funding put towards youth centres and spaces outside of the home and school where young people can go and be guided and mentored and connect to other people around them. There's obviously an environment that breeds a desire to connect to strangers online.
22: A quick look elsewhere this morning, and the Prime Minister's waking up to a bit of good news. His Labour Party has kept the London seat of Holborn and St Pancras Cyprus in a by-election. It came up for grabs when former PM Sir Keir Starmer stepped down. Camden council leader Sigal Adewale is the area's first ever female MP. She's claimed there's a risk we're over and misdiagnosing ADHD and autism in England. Researchers say more than 17 times the number recorded in 2019 and are waiting to get an assessment. And we'll hear from Manchester City boss Enzo Maresca later. He's going to be facing the media for the first time since the club were found guilty of breaching Premier League financial rules. That's your latest. I'm Aileen O'Sullivan.

0: 6. It's Friday. And I always forget that Jake's back over the weekend. So I go, hey, have a great weekend.
1: I'll back here tomorrow.
0: Sorry, mate. I'll remember next week, maybe. I don't know. History Breakfast.

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0: The first time it happened, number one DJ in the world, David Guetta. And this is the weird thing about the DJ Top 100, right? I see David Guetta literally everywhere, working it hard, always on socials. Number one DJ in the world, deservedly, arguably. Martin Garrix always seems to be number two after doing nothing.
1: History. History Breakfast with Channel 4. Jonathan Bailey stars in the story of a secret gay relationship in the 50s. Stream Fellow Travellers. Steve's been missing. But this week on Hollyoaks, the search reaches its dramatic climax. Where is he? 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Honestly, here at KISS, we are sat. 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

after this long as well. Like, so that came out in what, 97 was it? And I didn't think that Alternate would ever come out with a more iconic song than that, but this might be, because everyone's been sort of singing this, but not singing it because you can't sing it. You know? Because it's been so long since I was on Kiss, I've been so unplugged from, like, new music. I guess that's just something that happens when you get older, right? But I didn't realise that this thing that I've been hearing off TikTok all the time

0: Alesso, Tuvalu, Heroes, Kistery, Old School and Anthems, Friday morning, come on. I don't know if we should be alarmed, but I'm about to play my second Dame Battle song in 2 days. Worried.
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his production mate found out that it's not an excuse. You can't use that in court. You've seen Mark Zuckerberg, right? Of course you have. Classic nerd. There was a video that was shared to X the other day of some party and Mark Zuckerberg's sister was DJing and everyone was like, oh my God. She looks so much like her brother. And, like, it's bad enough for Mark Zuckerberg that Mark Zuckerberg looks like Mark Zuckerberg. Don't need no women looking like Mark Zuckerberg. Is she single? I'm not asking

0: that was actually pretty good. For a Friday this early, man, come on, come on. End of a long week. You can end that long week really, really rich by 725 grand just magically appearing in your bank account later on. It won't magically appear. You'll need to do some things for it, but they're not that big things. And you can do them and you can change your whole life for you and your family later on. 725 grand. Big money on Make Me A Winner. 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That's 250 or five entries for a fiver. We're on the mega keyword, everyone. So text the word mega if you want to get that to the same number, right? 64100. 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Phone entry details are there and all the rules as well for this network competition. Gemma Atkinson making the call shortly after line shut, 5 p.m. today. 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
16: Well, we're hearing this morning the number of people getting tricked into sending someone private photos and ending up being blackmailed is set to more than double in a year. We are talking about sextortion on KISS, the helpline saying it is mostly boys who are being targeted. Last month, Lisa Nandy, who's the Culture Secretary, promised the government would be doing something about it.
17: We're also looking at what we can do in relation to particular apps as well, especially where the highly verified age assurance doesn't apply, to make sure that we close every loophole.
16: Next, and it's been a good night for the Labour Party. They've held on to the North London seat, left empty when former Prime Minister Sir Keir Starmer stepped down as an MP. Camden Council leader Sigal Abdiwali won in Holborn and St Pancras by more than 3,300 votes. In second place was the Green Party. We're hearing today there's been a massive increase in the number of people getting assessed for ADHD and autism, meaning thousands are still waiting to get help. A report wants big changes to support those who need it the most. And England's women face Greece in Crete in the first leg of their World Cup playoff. Serena Wiegmann's side are the favourites to progress with the return leg in Leicester on Tuesday. That's your latest. I'm Aileen O'Sullivan.
15: Breakfast with Michael.
0: Meg, on a Friday morning, some of the bangers that I've got coming up. Boy, just boy, trust me. Thank you, Aileen. Good morning. Just before seven, it's Kissery, old school and anthems.
1: Kissery, breakfast.

on Kistery Garage Show is going to be back later on. If you were here last week, I was like, I was playing the Wide Boys, and I was like, hey, let's message Ed from the Wide Boys. Send him a voice note being like, hey, Ed, what you got coming up on today's show? It wasn't until 10:30, well after the show had ended, that Ed got back to me, like, really sleepy voiced as well. Like, oh, mate, sorry, yeah, I was asleep. And I forgot to message Ed yesterday to do that. So I know he won't be up in time for today. But the Wide Boys will be back later on. From 9 o'clock, we start our garage shows. Dance shows are on before that. It's Friday. It's Kistery. We can be. Amira, my desire. Good morning.

0: Peloton sessions a couple of weeks ago. I get a celebrity in every now and then. I didn't watch it, but there's a bit of me that hopes that she was got with one of those Bart Simpson calling Moe's Tavern style shout outs. Do you know what I mean? Shout out to Seymour Butts. Oh no! I could have done a worse example of that, but it's breakfast time, it's Friday. I'm not here to ruin anyone's weekend. Come on.
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Want to call it Mega Banger Friday after that. Tony and Labyrinth, Frisky, Kistery, good morning. So it was a couple of months ago, wasn't it? We were getting GTA leaks, what felt like every couple of hours. It was just another one. I thought that had all died down since Rockstar released the thing on Netflix, the 24 minutes of uninterrupted footage. And it was like, well, what's the point of leaks now? But the leak, that same guy who was doing the leaks before, you remember he sort of made himself semi-famous, Cyberleak. I thought he would have been bagged up and put in the back of a van by now. But he's leaked another 24-minute video. And first-person mode, that's online. Next month is when it's coming out.

0: The dudes, they'd just get together and have a scrap, and we wouldn't have got that song. God bless Brandon Monica, the boy's mine. We do not condone violence. Kistery, good morning. Salsa Nugget play next.
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songs, yeah. Kissery, good morning. Eminem is your favourite rapper's favourite rapper. Lil Wayne's been talking about how he envies some of Eminem's bars. It can't be the F*** you Debbie one, unless he hates Eminem's mum as well, to be honest. Or maybe he wants to impregnate a Spice Girl. I don't know. I'm just basically in my head going through Eminem lines going, well, you don't want to repeat that, do you? No? Pitbull, hotel room service, come on.

0: Walk away, and you could be walking away with 725. Ah, I hate myself. I hate myself. History. And as much as I do that, that's a normal feeling anyway. But you could be walking away with 725 grand, tax-free. Make me a winner. It's guaranteed as well. Someone is definitely getting that money today. Is it going to be you? Time is running out to get yourself in the draw. You could be 725 grand richer before today is out, before the weekend even properly starts. It could be in your bank account by about 6 p.m. tonight. So we are not messing around. You'll get the takeaway sorted, obviously, and then whatever you're purchasing after that, the house, the dream house, the dream speedboat, whatever. But 725 grand tonight, the word cash to get in the draw. Put that in a text, send it to 64100. That's 250 for one entry. Or you can get five entries for a fiver. Do the same thing, just text the word mega instead. But to the same number, 64100. Standard network rate supply, over 18s only. Enter at makemeawinner.co.uk. Phone entry details there and all the rules as well for this network competition. Lines close at 5 p.m. today, and then Gemma Atkinson could be calling you. All you need to do is answer to win 725 grand. Tax-free, paid straight into your account after the call as well. Like I say, by about 6 p.m. tonight, you'll be able to get your grubby little mitts on it. Yes. Scrooge McDuck in it and swimming round in it, probably. The word cash or the word mega to 64100 or makemeawinner.co.uk. 725 grand. Oh, my God. Make me a winner.
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13: Well, first up on Kiss This Morning, we are talking sextortion. As there's a warning, cases could more than double in a year. It's when predators persuade you to share indecent images of yourself and then use them to get money out of you. Stats show there were 462 reports of it in the first half of this year, and it's claimed it's mostly boys who are the victims. Grizzlekick star Jordan Stevens made a documentary about it and reckons there needs to be better support out there.
14: I've been very sad to see a perpetual lack of funding put towards youth centres and spaces outside of the home and school where young people can go and be guided and mentored and connect to other people around them.
13: A quick look elsewhere for you, and the Prime Minister's woken up to a bit of good news this morning. His Labour Party has kept the London seat of Holborn and St Pancras in a by-election. It came up for grabs when former PM Sir Keir Starmer stepped down, saying there's a risk we are over and misdiagnosing ADHD and autism in England. Researchers reckon more than 17 times the number recorded in 2019, and now waiting to get an assessment. And two concrete walls featuring original Banksy artwork are going to be craned into a gallery in Essex later. The Hula Hoop Girl and Sandcastle Boy will be going on display, an exhibition from tomorrow. That's your latest. I'm Aileen O'Sullivan.

0: on Kistery. You can relocate B's Kistery Takeover on Rayo right now. From 9 this morning, 1 year of Kiss's history. We are throwing it back a whole drinking age American adult from 9.
1: Kistery. 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Humiliating jobs, rubbish love lives. Surely it gets better. Nah. 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

0: shots thing, isn't it? Where's mine? Alice, DJ Beroff alone, Kistery Friday. 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

It's weird, isn't it? We're living in like two separate timelines at the same time where we've got people going, hey, AI is going to make your life easier. But then as soon as you use AI, like N-Dubs did for the advert that they did for their tour, everyone goes, oh my God, I can't believe you're using AI. How dare you?

0: 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Standard network rate supply, whichever word you use. 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Phone entry details are there and all the rules as well for this network competition. 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Good luck.
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10: Well, this morning on KISS, we've been hearing the number of people getting tricked into sending someone private photos and ending up being blackmailed is set to more than double in a year. We are talking about sextortion. A helpline says it is mostly boys who are targeted. Last month, Lisa Nandy, who's the Culture Secretary, promised the government would be doing something about it.
13: We're also looking at what we can do in relation to particular apps as well, especially where the highly verified age assurance doesn't apply, to make sure that we close every loophole.
10: Bit of politics for you now, and it's been a decent night for the Labour Party. They fought off a challenge from the Greens in North London. Sir Gal Abdiwali won the Holborn and St Pancras seats. That was left open when former PM Sir Keir Starmer stepped down. She beat the leader of the Green Party, Zach Polanski. He says he is disappointed, but he wants to stay on. We've also heard today there's been a massive increase in the number of people getting assessed for ADHD and autism, which means thousands are still waiting to get help. A report wants big changes so support can get to those who need it the most. And England's women will face Greece in Crete tonight in the first leg of their World Cup playoff. Serena Wiegmann's side are the favourites to progress. The return leg is in Leicester on Tuesday. That's your latest. I'm Aileen O'Sullivan.
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Oh, that's enough. That's fine. That was more than enough. You knew what song it was, right? Kistery, the class of 2005. That was a taste of Kelly Clarkson.

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0: when a helicopter's got cameras. I think a lot of helicopters have got cameras outside of Los Angeles. I don't know, though. Snoop Dogg, Charlie Wilson, Justin Timberlake, Signs. The class of 2005 this morning. Really big moment for the film industry happened that year. Brokeback Mountain, directed by Ang Lee. Groundbreaking film exploring a tragic romance between two cowboys, challenging mainstream Hollywood's approach to LGBTQ plus cinema. And this wasn't just like unknown actors at the front of it. At the top of the game, Heath Ledger and Jake Gyllenhaal doing the bits, so to speak. Shut up.
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0: of 2005. 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

0: from 9. 2005 was a long time ago, 21 years. 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We just mentioned Tom Cruise's one, awkward. Brad Pitt and Jennifer Aniston, that's over, awkward. He then moved on to Angelina Jolie. That's also over. But I think he's got some other things going on, so we'll just leave him to it, to be honest. Maybe a win info next.
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0: I'm gonna hear a different Sean Paul song. I'm like, no, that's his most iconic one. No, that's his most iconic one. This one now, because it's playing. We Be Burning. The class of 2005, the beginning of the rise of Rafael Nadal.
1: So, very much Nadal. 6-3, 4-6, 6-4, 6-3.
0: Just in case you couldn't figure it out, that was him winning the French Open in 2005 at the age of 18. Starting an incredible tennis career. DHT featuring Edmé, Listen to Your Heart. 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

0: One thing goes on to list hundreds of these. A Marie Kistery, the class of 2005. What a year. What an incredible vintage throwback. We'll do a different year of Kiss's history Monday morning from 9 o'clock. This one available to reload in about 20 minutes on Rayo. I'll catch you Monday morning as well from 6. Kistery breakfast back then. Hattie's got you with the old school, getting you to the weekend as well. And she will be keen to hear from you on WhatsApp. What are your weekend plans? Tell her. 03333
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15: Well, we've been hearing about a big rise in sextortion this morning as there's a warning cases could more than double in a year. It's when predators persuade you to share indecent images of yourself and then use that to get money out of you. Stats show there were 462 reports of it in the first half of this year. It's claimed it's mostly boys who are victims. The Labour Party has kept the London seat of Holborn and St Pancras in a by-election, seeing off competition from the Green Party. It came about when former PM Sir Keir Starmer stepped down. A major report has found a dramatic rise in people being assessed for ADHD and autism in England, leaving thousands waiting for help. It wants big changes, so support is based on how badly someone needs it rather than having to wait for a diagnosis first. And two, concrete walls featuring original Banksy artworks going to be craned into a gallery in Essex later. The Hula Hoop Girl and Sandcastle Boy will go on display at an exhibition in Colchester. That's your latest. I'm Aileen O'Sullivan.

Johnson, get down. It's Kistry, Hattie with you. So what is your three-word weekend? Let's get straight into it. How are you summing up your weekend in three words? Dead easy. It's not rocket science. I'm not trying to catch you out or anything. 0333 21 55 55. Here's mine. Traitors. Hike. Roast. You've got a good idea of what's happening for me. I'm trying to be a bit wholesome this weekend, you know. That is the plan. 0333 21 55 55. Send me a voice note if you fancy. It's always nice to hear from you. Like I say, Friday, in case you weren't aware, is here. So yes, old school and anthems. That is the plan of action, but even bigger. Even better than usual, if that's all right by you.

0: tune to get us that little bit closer. It's Disclosure, Luna George with White Noise on Kiss Tree. Shout to Tony if you're listening. I know you are, because he sent a voice note, right? I don't think, Tony, I don't think it was for me, because at the start he went, hello, Amanda, and my name isn't Amanda, and there is not one presenter on Kiss Tree called Amanda. I think it's a work-related thing. Just maybe check. It wasn't anything bad. Don't worry. You haven't, like, slagged off a colleague or anything. Just don't think you've sent it to the right person. That's all. On the way for you, in a bit, we'll get on some Outcasts and we'll do bomb funk MCs as well.
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Son of a Gun is History Hattie with you. So have you seen the new banknotes that are going to start coming into circulation over the next few years? Animals swapping people, right? A hedgehog and a very cute looking one at that. And a puffin are going to be replacing the Queen on 10 and 20 pound notes. Kind of mad that, isn't it? And talking of money, well, 725 grand. It could all be yours this afternoon. Imagine withdrawing all of that from the ATM. I just said to producer Nicole, how many notes, like how big would the item in which you would, the vessel in which you would put all those notes, how big do you think it would have to be? She was like, oh, it's got to be a canoe at least. I was like, well, it depends on what notes, I suppose, isn't it? 50 pound notes. I googled it. It would fit into a small backpack, which is kind of mad, isn't it? So if it was 20 pound notes, then yeah, cabin side carry-on suitcase would do the job. You don't want to be putting that in a suitcase and taking it on the plane, that's for sure. You'll definitely get questioned.

0: It's what Kistri is all about. Old school and anthems like that from Young and Money. It's Bedrock. Kistri. So today is the day that someone is going to be like filthy, disgustingly rich. Imagine the boasting that you could do with 725 grand to your name. In fact, you'd probably want to keep it quiet, wouldn't you? You'd have all kinds of people coming out the woodwork asking for a tenner or whatever. But you probably can't keep it a secret because everyone's going to hear you win it on Kistri, where it is tax-free and it is a guaranteed payout. And last week it was David who got the call.
1: Oh, my God. I'm genuinely going to throw up.
0: Oh, well, it's a good job he didn't throw up, isn't it? That would have been rather interesting. 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Texts are 250, or you can get five entries for a fiver. 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You must be over 18. 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Lines will close 5 p.m. today, and then Gemma Atkinson could be calling you. Just pick up the phone. £725,000 is in your account straight away. So what are you waiting for? Cash in a text, send it to 64100 right now.
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12: 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The treble is on. Relegation? Nah, we'll give that a miss. Home, away, any given Saturday. Come on, lads, we've got this. Comebacks, back-to-backs, I'm telling you, it's all in the bag. We, the believers. 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

Just how long can you hold a plank for? Remember that thing a few years ago? Doing the rounds. How long you should be able to hold a plank for based on your age? Well, this 61-year-old Canadian woman has set a new world record for the longest plank, right? You know how long? She passed the five-hour mark. I can barely do 45 seconds. What is the point in holding... I can think of way better things to do with 5 hours of my time. Fatboy Slim on the way for you after this.

0: on Kiss Stewart's Airplanes. So if you're getting a little bit peckish at this point in the morning, well, a little birdie told me that the chili beef spud from Subway is absolutely banging. I'm yet to try it myself. But listen, you could be banging yourself a £100 voucher in a bit for Subway. All the details on the way. That would totally sort out your lunchtime, wouldn't it? And we'll do some end dubs and booty love.
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13: Without rhyme or reason, we believe every football season. 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

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I'm glad that I got you, and it's alright. 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

0: on Friday. We can play the sexy, sexy tunes like that from Cisco. It's Thong Song. A regular history listener, Liam, has got involved on voice notes.
1: Yeah, touch it. We've conquered today. Let's go, let's go. Keep the history bangers coming, baby.
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0: What on earth? Is he? What coffee is that man drinking? We need some.
4: Pump up the jam, pump it up while your feet are stumping. And the jam is pumping. Look ahead, the crowd is jumping. Pump it up.

Lunchtime, right? 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The number is 0333 21 55 55. Start your shout out with the word Subway. All right, give me your shout out. You've got until 11:21 this morning to enter. I'm going to pick five messages who will each win one of those £100 gift cards. Dead easy. Right, at Subway, you always get your own way. This is why we love Subway. You could try the new beef chili spud. If you want to add pickles, cool. Peppers, both, neither. I tell you what, you do you. I had one the other day. I was impressed, but not surprised. I managed to polish off a whole foot long. Producer Nicole was there judging me. Having red onion and olives. I mean, that is the whole point. You can do it your own way at Subway. I couldn't resist the mozzarella and cheddar bites, which hit the spot. And new for autumn as well, the pumpkin spice cookie, which was absolutely banging. So if you want to get involved today, you do need to be over 18 to enter. And as always, you can check the T's and C's over on the website. Just WhatsApp the word Subway, followed by your shout out to 0333 21 55 55 for your chance to win. Get involved right now. And we're getting some So Solid Crew, as well as Route 94 and Jess Glynn. Keep It Kistry for the old school and anthems and Subway.

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94, Jess Glyn on Kistry. And thanks to our mates at Subway, I'm about to level up your lunchtime. Right, five £100 gift cards to spend at Subway right here. And you know, at Subway, you always get your own way. You could try the new chili beef spud. Pickles, peppers, go wild. Your mates might judge. Subway definitely won't. So let's pick some winners. Thanks for all your shout-outs. The WhatsApp went absolutely nuts. Firstly, let's do Charlotte, as said. Shout-out to my dog trainer staff working outside in this god-awful rain today. Congratulations to you. Chelsea, shout-out to my amazing fiancé who just got a new job yesterday. So proud of him. Big shout to Sam. And next up, Debbie, shout out to Paul and Helen with a broken arm who's getting married tomorrow. Oh, have you the cast in the wedding photos? I feel for you. Subway vouchers, gotta do the job. Hello to Jamie as well in Warwick, who's just said patiently waiting and sent a picture of him outside a Subway. You definitely deserve it. I feel like you've gone the extra mile there. And Aaron, the delivery driver, who quite simply said, why did the scarecrow win an award? Because he was outstanding in his field. Yeah, well done. Okay. Didn't know a joke was going to be in there as one of the ones we picked. Nobody's ever said a joke. It worked. You have all won £100 Subway gift card. And if you didn't get a shout out, we'll be back next month doing it again. More chances to win with Subway. And if lunch is calling, get

0: 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Someone, fingers crossed, you winning £725,000. 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I mean, at this point in the month, payday's been and gone. All the bills have probably gone out. And you're thinking, October's a long old month, isn't it? Well, imagine £725,000. You could quit your job. You could start your own business. Do whatever you want. Text cash to 64100. 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Standard network rate supply. You must be over 18. 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That's where you'll find phone entry details and all the rules for this network competition. 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

0: during a Fenty Beauty live stream. You know that's her beauty range on TikTok. Just how much unreleased music she's currently sitting on, right? She has compared it to the Fenty Gloss Bomb Vault, right?
1: If there are 10 products in a vault, then I have at least 17 vaults.
0: Rihanna Maths makes it 170 songs that she is currently sitting on. What? Why isn't she releasing them? Come on, Rihanna, sort it out. Gala on the way after this on Kiss Street's Truth.

0: Just makes you think of football, doesn't it? Well, back this weekend after, what, 3 weeks of internationals? Not that I pay any attention. I just know I can't have a conversation with my partner for that period of time. That's the only reason I know. 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

I feel like Fridays on History should come with a warning. First thong song from Cisco. And then that. I'm not even saying the title. I'm not saying that. Don't look at me like that, producer. I'm not saying the title of that tune on the radio. I'll start blushing. It's Moose Tea. Come and say hello on WhatsApp. 0333 21 55 55. How are we soundtracking your Friday? Tell you what, some NSYNC on the way. Let's just take it down a notch. Doesn't need to be so raunchy all the time, does it?

0: to more today on Kiss Drew. Well, firstly, he said that he's blown away by the support for his upcoming tour. He's got three dates, Dublin, London, Paris, that sold out mega fast, happening at the end of the month. And then secondly, I asked producer Nicole if she was willing to actually come on, and said, she said no. So I'm just going to have to say it for her. She, I did, literally about 10 seconds before the song was about to end, I was like, what did you say? Sorry. She said she went to a Halloween party when she was younger. And someone was dressed up as Macklemore and she got with him and she regretted it. Why did you regret it? I think she wants me to move on, in which case. Oh, well, she's gone broke, Ed. Fuji's on the way. We'll do some Guetta and Kelly Rowland as well on Kiss Drew for you in a bit.
1: Here we go. Yeah.
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Yes, Fugees, ready or not, Friday afternoon. I'm going to be off out of here at one when Ellie will be taking over. I'm not going anywhere just yet. Don't you think you can get rid of me that easily? Hello to Sal, who's been in touch on WhatsApp. Saying, can I get a shout out getting over a breakup listening to Kistry tunes? Well, you might as well get your dancing shoes on. Get ready for the weekend. I was going to say a famous saying that they say when you're trying to get over someone, but I'm not going to say it. Why are Fridays always so saucy and raunchy? I'm just going to shut my mouth. Tell you what, if you fancy winning 725 grand, all the details on the way after this from Lasco.

0: One of the best DJs and producers of our generation is Avicii with Hey Brother on History. History. So what are you doing at 5 p.m. today? Maybe you'll be stuck in traffic on the way home thinking, get me on that sofa now. Maybe you'll be doing the big shop, getting some stuff in for the weekend. Perhaps you'll be at the pub with your colleagues or your best mate. Well, whatever you are doing, make sure you have got your phone on you, because you could be winning £725,000. But obviously, you've got to get your number in at the draw. If you haven't yet done that, do it right now. It is tax-free. It is a guaranteed winner. And you could be like David last week.
1: I am flabbergasted. I want to scream. That is incredible.
0: How would you react? Somebody must win this money. 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Or you can get 5 entries for a fiver by texting the word mega to 64100. 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You've got to be over 18. 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That's where you'll find phone entry details and all the rules for this network competition. 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And then Gemma Atkinson could be calling your phone. So just pick it up. Don't be rejecting it or thinking, oh, it's got to be a scam. It's definitely not for me. That pick up the phone, 725 grand, yours in your account straight after the call. For your chance to win it, text cash to 64100. History.
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Friday is most certainly the sexiest day of the week. Also, the Queen is being replaced with a hedgehog. And if you want to make producer Nicole regret her life decisions more than she already does, just dress as a pop star at Halloween. Need I say any more? Studio B for you now.

0: Ali is on the way. And she's got all the details on how you could be winning a hefty 725 grand later this afternoon. Good luck. Have a gorgeous weekend.
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0: It's Ellie with you on KISS 3. It's Friday. Oh, gosh, I could have sang that forever. Right, I've got some big tunes to crack on with. Love, Inc. is up now.

0344 123 21 55 55. Send me a voice note because that will make it even juicier. Actually, in fact, you know the Premier League is back tomorrow. Come and rep your team on a voice note. I'm going to kick it off first. Come

0: 50 Cent, Olivia, Candy Shop on Kiss Tree this afternoon. 03. It's actually 033. Thank you very much. 033 33 21 55 55 is my WhatsApp number. Do you want to send a little message to that? Because I'm accepting, you know, all your shout outs and also even stuff like this. Selena says, can I get a massive shout out? I'm getting over a breakup listening to Kiss Tree tunes to make myself feel better. Oh, Selena, I'm sending you all the love in the world. You know, they never know what they got until it's gone, babe. So let them feel it. Right, stick around. I'm going to give you one of the biggest garage songs up next from the noughties. I wonder if you can guess what it is.
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Did you try it as well? Tried to hit every single note of this tune. I failed miserably. Poor Tomothy has put his headphones on. Okay, I get the message. Thank you very much. 0333 21 55 55 is the WhatsApp number. Shouts to you, Connie. She says, can you do a shout out for Connie and my mum, please? We're currently driving to London. Listen, Connie, you know you have a massive responsibility, right? Just in case you didn't know, as a passenger, the music choice in the car is the most important thing for the driver. So, Connie, just the fact that you've actually locked into history is amazing. You've already done so well. Because technically, you've got me to do the job for you. I got you. Don't worry, babes, all right? I'm going to give you Ruda Silva on the way real soon. After this, here's Tupac and Talent on Kistry. Enjoy it.

0: Bit of Touch Me. Very sexy for a Friday. Yikes. I guess all those feelings are probably there right now. You know, it's the end of the week. Talk to us about any sort of touching on a Monday. You can forget about it, honey. History. Get yourself in this draw, because today is the big day. We're giving away £725,000. Would you like that money, Timothy?
1: I'd love it.
0: You can't enter, because you work here. Text cash to 64100, text to 250, or guess what you can do? You can get five entries for a fiver if you text the word mega to 64100. Standard network rate supply. 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If you want to enter online, it's makemeawinner.co.uk. 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Lines are closing at 5 p.m. today. If you want that cash, you've got to be in the draw, and do not leave it till the last minute. Come on, enter right now. Because if Gemma Atkinson calls you after 5 p.m. and you answer the phone, you've changed your life. You know this, right? £725,000 will go straight into your bank account after the call. Again, be a chance to win it. Grab that phone and send the text. Text cash to 64100. I have got a tune on the way from an artist who is pretty dirty.
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0: 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Kistry vibes. Guess what we're doing today? We are playing our game. Now, we didn't play it last week Friday, but today we are back in full force. If this is the first time you are listening to Kistry, I just want you to know that this is the moment that you can start to procrastinate, okay? If there's anything really important you've got to deal with, just don't bother. Stay with us. Stay with me. Because 300 milliseconds is so much fun. It's the game where I'm going to play you 300 milliseconds of a tune. That is the time of that tune that you're going to hear. Apparently, theory says you can guess exactly what it is within that space of time. Your ears are like that sensitive. I personally have not heard this just yet because I've left it in the fine hands of our Tomothy here. You think I'm going to get it, Tomothy?
1: No.
0: Okay, I don't believe him. Obviously, I'm going to get it. But are you going to get it? 0333 21 55 55. Do you know what this tune is? Oh, for goodness sake. Are you joking? Get yourself in on that number, 0333 21 55 55. Do you know what tune this is? Oh, that's ridiculous.

Second City, Gistry Vibes, Friday afternoon, we are procrastinating. I have a PhD in it, actually. Right, you've got to guess what this tune is, okay? Do you think you can do it? I'm going to give you it in 3, 2, 1. Can you guess it? 0333 21 55 55 on the WhatsApp number. Can't believe there are so many of you actually getting this wrong. What

0: Yeah, maybe I shouldn't sing on radio. Just stick to talking, right? Stick to doing my job. Alison Limerick for you on Kiss 3. I can't believe how many of you are actually getting this wrong. It's stressing me out. Listen, we're playing 300 milliseconds. Apparently, in this amount of time, you can guess what tune this is. I'm going to give it to you right now, and then I'm going to tell you what a couple of you think this is. Now, we've had Mark say Busta Rhymes, Turn It Up. Okay. We've had Kaz say Basement Jacks, Romeo. Mikkel, though, Mikkel, says Michael Jackson. Michael Jackson. 0333 21 55 55. If you know what that is, message me.
1: Hey! 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
0: Oh, it's It's been so much fun playing 300 milliseconds with you. We are going to reveal very soon what the answer to that tune is, that 300 millisecond clip you've been messaging in about. So stick around. I'm going to get you straight into this, though. Here's Nelly, City Spud, right now on Kistory.
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0: Creeps on Kiss Street. Right, 300 milliseconds has been wild today. The phone has not stopped, right? But we are going to find out who is behind this 300 millisecond clip. Dave, you there?
1: I'm just at the McDonald's drive through.
0: What are you getting?
1: Big Mac meal. Strawberry milkshake.
0: First of all, let's see if you can get this 300 milliseconds clip, right? Every single person in the country has been messaging. That's what it feels like anyway. Couple of wrong ones as well. Not going to lie to you. Let's see, Dave, if you can get it. Are you ready to answer?
1: Yeah.
0: Dave, what is the 300 millisecond tune?
1: Baz Ghetto Superstar.
0: Oh, thank goodness. Good McDonald's order. And he's a 300 millisecond winner. Well done, Dave. Absolutely smashed that. Do you want to shout anyone out before you go?
1: My daughter, Evie, and my wife, Kayleigh, we're going up to Wales for the weekend.
0: Oh, that's so nice. Have the best time, guys. Dave, do me a favour. Can you introduce the song like you're about to take my job right here on Kiss Street?
1: Yeah, this is Ghetto Superstar by Praz Michael.
0: Let's go.

Oh, that was fun, wasn't it? Barry, I've seen your meme that you've sent. He says, way, first one I have got right. Ha ha. Well done, Barry. Also, Cameron, shouts to you in Scotland. You got that right. Ollie as well. He says, that is definitely Ghetto Superstar. Ollie in Bristol, big love to you. Honestly, the messages, there are just too many of them to get through. But thank you again for procrastinating with me on Kishtree, because that is what we do best on a Friday. It's the end of the week now. Anything that comes in that isn't majorly urgent can now wait till Monday. Can we agree on that? In fact, pinky promised me. Hold your pinky out. That's it. Don't touch my pinky. So, thank you. Right, Nicki Minaj is on the way.

0: This song always reminds me of my sister. This is her go-to karaoke tune, and she smashes it every time. Every all-inclusive has been won over by her. It's Ellie with you. Stick around. I have got a Dr. Dre and Snoop Dogg collab for you. I want you to think of one in your head, right? Really, really think hard. Because if I actually play the one that you're thinking of in your head right now, that means I'm psychic. Don't ask me for lottery numbers, though.
1: Taking you through the afternoon with Love Holidays. With thousands of hotels to choose from, you're sure to find one you love.

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What a tune. We just lived our best lives to this in the studio. Massive one from Todd Terry, Martha Wash, Justin Brown on Kistry. Now, if you love this, if this is literally what makes you feel alive, you have got to listen to DJ Pioneer. Right, this Sunday, 9 p.m, he is celebrating Black History Month with a very, very special old school house show. It's hosted by himself, of course. He's the man he is. It'll be taking you on a journey through the evolution of black music, so you have got to listen to it. Jungle's going to be in there too. UK garage, grime, funky. Don't forget to listen this Sunday, 9 p.m.

0: Bit of Riri, S&M, only on a Friday. It's Ellie with you. Right, do you want to win some money today? History. That's it, Ellie. Please don't come back on Monday for your job. Love that. Right, get your text in. All you got to do is send it from your phone right now to get yourself into the draw, because we are giving this money away today. £725,000. Big cash, you know. Now, that little note that you got on your phone of all the things that you want to do, have the front door painted, fix the garden fence, get a new car. Whatever it is, you could be achieving it with every penny of that cash. Like, that'll get you very far. So, send your text, cash, to 64100. It'll cost you £250. Or you can actually get five entries for a fiver. Yeah, text Mega to 64100. I like that deal. Standard network rates apply. You do have to be over 18. If you do want to enter online, it's makemeawinner.co.uk. That is our website. You'll find the phone entry details and all the rules for this network competition there too. Lines close 5 p.m. today. Gemma Atkinson could be calling you. If she does, what have you got to do, Tomothy?
1: Answer the phone.
0: Well done. You still can't enter because you work here. You do that, you answer the phone today after 5 p.m. and you win £725,000. Gets paid straight into your bank account after the call. So get your text in. Text cash to 64100. I have got probably one of the most famous couples up next on Kiss Street on the same track. Make me a winner.
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0: bit of Akon, Unkistry. Right, it's time to get stuck into the truth according to Ellie, which is me, by the way.
1: The truth according to Ellie.
2: History.
0: Let's talk trust, shall we? Do you trust people when they make you laugh? Because you've got to think about this, right? And actually, I'm glad that I've stumbled across this because a psychologist has said this week, and it's gone viral, that they were chatting about celebrity traitors, right? They gave a prediction on their studies, and I'm not going to give you the prediction because I don't want to spoil things for you, but essentially what they've said is that comedians or people that actually make you laugh have more of an advantage in the traitors. That's all I'm saying on that part. But it did make me really think, yeah? Because, you know, they always say, the way to a man's heart is through his stomach, but a way to a woman's heart is making her laugh, right? As well as other things. But my point is that if we're looking for the funniness in the guys, but then we can't trust it, well, where does that land us then? Because also, Tomothy, you make me laugh quite a lot.
3: I do.
0: And now I don't trust you. After this, the truth according to Ellie, to myself, I now don't trust you. So as of today, what's the date? The 9th of October. Tomothy, you are a traitor.

0: I love that drop. After the last lyrics, oh, I love this bit. It's my favourite bit of the tune. The Source Candy Station on Kiss 3. I really hope you're having the best Friday so far. If you miss the details on how you can win £725,000 today, you've got to stick around. I will give you them again one last time before Bam Bam and Street Boy turn up. That's at 4 p.m. And up next, I've got probably one of the biggest house tunes that screams Friday. So you've got to stick around for that because it's going to get you in the mood to go out later.
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9: 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I have got the big tunes that you really want to hear to get you in the mood for the weekend. Shantae Moore is on the way real soon. Eric Prydz, though, up first.
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It's Mr. 305 checking in for the remix. You know they had that 75 Street Brazil. Well, this year's gonna be called Calle Ocho. Que hola, gata, que hola, omega. And this how we gonna do it. Dale!

Ed on Kiss Tree. We love him so much. Where's your bald cap then, eh? Because I know you had that in Hyde Park this summer. Absolutely smashed it. You know, he set a world record in Hyde Park for the most amount of bald caps worn in one place. He is legendary. 0333 21 55 55. Cara says, can you do a birthday shout out to Jordan and Cara, please? Wait, what does that mean? It's both of your birthdays today. Oh, I love that. Currently driving down to Newcastle for the Pussycat Dolls. Oh, I'm so jealous. Here's Shaft on Kiss Tree.

0: You know, we are at that point of the year now where it's starting to get a bit colder. Heading into cozy season. I love it and I hate it, I'm not going to lie. But it is the perfect time to start looking into next year, especially if, like me, you really miss summer 2026. Get your plans in the bag right now. Old School and Anthems galore. We're back at Blackheath 2027, Saturday the 24th of July. And guess what? The tickets are out right now. So you can actually go and buy your tickets from now and get really excited about it. Especially because we're going to be playing you, I'm sure, loads of Old School Garage. In fact, I've got a big tune for you up next. I would say probably is top three right here on Kiss Tree.
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Listen, it's a Friday. This is what you want to do. You go and do that. Leicester City's biggest fan, actually, Jason Derulo. Do you reckon he's going to be tuned in to watch them against Peterborough United tomorrow? Hey, do you think he will? Just for a second, though, could you imagine Jason Derulo just pick, literally rocking up to a League One game? Can we just all imagine it for a second? I've imagined it. I can't see it happening. I'm not going to lie to you. I can't see it happening. I'll be at the Arsenal game tomorrow versus Leeds. I'll be DJing at the Emirates. So, if you're there, I'll see you there.

believe your entrance is grand. Red carpet rolls out, on the side they stand, worshipping you like a god and like a goddess. Somehow, you remain modest. Flashbulbs pop, paparazzi goes wild. With amazing grace, you walk and smile.

just want you to know that it's a party over here as well on a Friday, you know, in the studio. Woo! Oh, no, no, it's just me and you now, Tomothy, but there were more people in here a minute ago, I promise. History. And you could be having your very own party later today. It's not even long now before the lines close. 5 p.m, that's it. They will be closed. You will not be able to enter Make Me a Winner. So get in from now, because £725,000 is being won today by one lucky person. I wonder who it will be. You got to send the text, though, from your phone right now. If you've got your phone in your hand, you've got zero excuses. Text cash to 64100. It'll cost you £250, or you can get five entries for a fiver. Just text mega to 64100. Standard network rate supply. You do have to be over 18. It's non-negotiable. You can enter online, makemewinner.co.uk. You'll find the phone entry details there and all the rules for this network competition there too. Lines close at 5 p.m, like I said. Gemma Atkinson is probably in this building right now getting ready for this, okay? She's making that phone call after 5 p.m. If you get it, you answer it, you are the proud owner of £725,000. My heart just sank, honestly. I can't imagine what that's going to be like for you later if you're the one that wins. Don't forget to text in. Text cash to 64100. Right, someone's breaking your heart up next, and it ain't going to be me.

0: holiday.
1: 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I was looking forward to this matchup, but no one's enjoying this game, Clive. Unbelievable!
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0: Sean Paul, History vibes. Every time I hear Sean Paul, I can't help it. In my head, I always go, Sean Paul, Summer Gosalem. Might not be what he is saying, but I always give it a go anyway. Right, we've got to deal with this, okay? Because we all really do have a phase in our lives that we actually just want to completely forget. I'm about to give you a phase in Justin Timberlake's life this week. He's been caught in a spot of bother, all right? Listen to this. This is something that Justin Timberlake has said that he would rather forget.
1: See, they call me late. Timberlake. The
0: No, stop it. Do you know what? Tomothy actually asked me earlier, do you want to hear what I've got for you for Justin Timberlake? And I said, no, I want it to be a surprise. Sorry, can we listen to that one more time? Because I think I'm traumatised.
1: See, they call me late. Timberlake.
0: Did he say the frickin'? Oh, my goodness. Didn't I say it'd have a fricker in there somewhere? Right, listen, that is clearly something that Justin Timberlake wants to forget. But it made me think about the eras I would like to forget in my life. And honestly, if I told you about some of them, I'll be asked not to come back to work on Monday. So actually, for the sake of my job, I'm going to not tell you those eras. How about that? It's Justin Timberlake.

0: can't get over that. What, third hand embarrassment, or is it second hand? Who knows? Telly with you. Bamford Street, you're on the way up next. All right, they've got the details on how you can win £725,000. That can be going straight into your bank account. So make sure you stay right here, all right?
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7: Hey, Street.
21: Hey, Bam.
7: Do us a Friday, will you?
21: Oh, man. Here we go.
7: Come on.
21: I've just come out of the gym.
7: This is it. Give it.
21: Friday.

0: Hey, Street.
1: Yes, mate.
0: You're kind of off-putting, mate. You know that, don't you?
1: What do you mean?
0: Like 30 seconds before we go on the air and you're talking that story through to us. that's all I can think. And it's all I've got in my head now. I feel like I've got to share it, but I don't quite know how to share your story.
1: I could probably share it what's the word?
0: Use the word phallus. Would you do that? Can you use the word phallus?
1: Can I? I don't know. What does that mean?
0: You're kidding me.
1: I mean, I can use it in a safe way. I can tell the story
2: Tell us it in a safe way, yes.
0: Let's hear your version.
1: Okay. So,
0: In a safe way.
1: So, as we know, I've got a puppy Doberman, and he follows me around.
0: Cutest
1: the house
0: thing in the world. Yeah, super man. Cute dog.
1: Yeah, yeah. He's lovely. And so, sometimes...
0: And he's a real baby as well, isn't he? He's like 10, 12 weeks old.
1: He's 13 weeks old now, yeah.
0: Yeah.
1: So, I sometimes... sit down when I pee because it's just more relaxing.
0: Yeah. Okay, I find that weird, but cool if you want. Tom, yeah, you agree. Sit down.
2: Yeah,
0: sit
2: down. I love a sit down.
1: Mate, okay. just a completely better experience.
2: It's relaxing.
0: I don't like hitting the water, but carry on.
1: Anyway, so the other day, I've gone to sit down to have a wee.
0: You took the dog to the loo with you?
1: Well, he was right behind me. He follows me everywhere.
0: Okay.
1: And for the first time, he saw the meat and...
0: Phallus.
1: The sausage.
0: There you go.
1: And he went mental at it. He was barking like it was another dog.
0: I've got to be honest with you. It's kind of brave of you because that story could have been very different, you know. The dog could have taken one look and thought dinner or something. Yeah, whatever.
1: You know what I mean? It was a bit scary.
0: Yeah. Toys. And then before you know it, you've got a Doberman hanging off you.
1: I thought, hold tight, son. I love you, but don't go for that.
0: Yeah. Yeah, I was going to say, you nearly lost big time there, dude.
1: Yeah, man. So.
0: Okay. So the dog's spooked by you.
1: Yeah, man.
0: Okay. Monster Boy on Kiss 3.

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1: Bosh.
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0: Which is like 45 minutes-ish away. 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

0: Street Boy just started talking about Guinness World Records again, which I don't see any point in. Most normal people would never care to grow their fingernails the longest or whatever. It's full of wackos, that thing. And then he says, yeah, so there's a guy holding a plank, and literally in my head, I thought you meant like it's some dude holding a bit of wood.
1: No, you idiot. I love the Guinness World Record.
0: That's not what it was. What was it? Go on.
1: No, so how long do you reckon you could hold the plank position for? You know, when you're on your elbows and you got your feet, and it's quite hard, man.
2: It's hard.
0: It is. It gets hard after about, I don't know, 2 minutes.
1: I'm not a very good planker. I reckon I could only do it 2 or 3 minutes.
0: You are a real planker, mate. I thought you'd do better than that.
1: We have got a 61-year-old grandma here.
0: Uh-huh.
1: She held it for 5 hours.
0: No.
1: Yeah, man.
0: Really?
1: She broke
0: That's
1: her
0: amazing.
1: Own record.
0: That's crazy. Incredible.
1: Yeah, man.
0: So what is she like, the world record for holding the plank?
1: She's the world record
0: female.
1: Planker. Yeah.
0: Okay. 60-year-olds, man. They're fitter. They're getting fitter.
1: Woo!
0: Yeah, amazing. It's like people are staying younger longer. Do you know how old Ricky Gervais is?
1: Oh, he's 95?
0: The guy, at least 95.

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If you are out, when you get where you're going, when you get in, if you could say, Alexa, play History, that'd be nice. Thank you. I did press the next button, Tom. And-

0: Tracy.
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0: Mafia on Kistery. I'm Bam Street there.
1: Easy.
0: And today, producing Tom is producing.
2: Hi.
0: Tom, how old are you?
2: 25.
0: How's the love life going at the moment? I know you were complaining about it last time I saw you. How is it now?
2: It's very quiet. You know that like tumbleweed gif?
0: So I saw some research says that apparently it signals to somebody that you like them if you deepen your voice as you're talking, if you're
2: really?
0: Slightly kind of, yeah. Apparently so. So if you want to try some of that for me right now.
1: So you got to go like Darth Vader style.
0: Let's hit Tom, let me hear.
3: Do this.
0: Do

0: This thing is minutes away. We're going to close the lines at 5 p.m. and then we're going to make a call. If that is your phone, make sure you've got signal. Make sure you've got juice in the phone. Loud ring. 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Touch wood, touch some wood, pray to the skies. All right, £725,000. This is your last chance. Grab your phone, get your thumbs ready. Here's how to enter.
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0: It is literally minutes away. And that money, it would change your life. So, you know, I guess it's your call. Give it a go or don't give it a go. If you win, what are you doing with that money? How has today been? Do you like your job? Because I'm figuring, you win that money, you've just done your last day at work, haven't you?
1: Oh, you know that. You're flipping the bird to the boss, man.
0: You don't need to look at that boss's ugly face ever again. All right, good luck with this thing. 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
18: There's a warning of a possible crisis in the NHS in England over people being misdiagnosed with things like ADHD and autism. Experts are warning it's causing long waiting lists for those who genuinely are suffering. Catherine's been facing long delays to get help.
19: I do have experience with trying to access diagnoses for or assessments for autism and ADHD, especially in the area that I live in. Even Right to Choose is coming out at about a 2-year wait.
18: A speeding motorist who'd inhaled laughing gas before fatally hitting a cyclist in East London's been jailed for more than 10 years. Tiffany Trina Johnson was doing 53 in a 20 zone when she hit music student Harry Webb in Hackney in 2023. Manchester City boss Enzo Maresca insists the club's previous title wins have absolutely not been tainted, despite the verdict that found them guilty of breaching Premier League financial rules. City continue their appeal against the ruling. Maresca admits the squad's focus is on football.
20: For me and for the players, we can control just the pitch side, the football side. So we are focused on that.
18: And Ed Sheeran secured new opening acts for his Loop tour. He had some acts pull out in support of Macklemore, who was dropped because of comments he made in support of Palestine. That's the latest. I'm Alex Richardson.
21: Back once again. Yes,
0: Street Boy.
21: Hey, Tom.
22: This is Kiss. Hi.
21: It's your go at the Friday thing, baby.
22: Okay, are we ready?
21: Give it all you got. Yeah, come on, it's Friday. Let's go.
22: It's Friday!
21: Dude, you sound tortured.
23: You sound like you're being killed, mate.

0: Sid.
1: Hiya.
2: Petrol prices gone crazy. And so Google Maps have done a thing, and I just checked this out because there's news on the BBC website, so I just tried it on the phone. And you know, you do that thing in Google Maps where you go petrol stations near me because you need juice.
3: Mm.
2: And it shows you the price now, shows you how much it is. You can find the cheapest one.
3: Ah, sweet.
2: I don't know how they do that. It's clever.
3: Technology,
2: clever over at Google, aren't

0: Street Boy.
1: Yes, brother.
0: How long have we known each other?
1: 27 to 30 years, something like that.
0: Long time.
1: Yeah.
0: Would you say you know me quite well?
1: I believe I do. You're one of my besties, bruv.
0: And I think I know you quite well. Would you say I know you quite well?
1: I think you do.
0: So why have I never heard the story about when you threw water over MJ Cole's face before? Rob just went, threw water over MJ Cole's face once. That's MJ Cole, sincere. What happened?
1: Bit of a long story, but the short version is we were staying in the same house in East London and he wouldn't wake up, so I threw a cup of water over his face.
0: why wouldn't you? Batman and Street Boy. Kiss

0: 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Where is he? Will he be found? 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Plus, do you want to go missing for a bit? In a good way. That wasn't a threat, I promise. We're not saying we'll make you disappear.
1: Digging myself a hole here.
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0: you down. 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You know, haven't you heard this, Tom?
1: No.
0: Right. Explain yourself, Rob.
2: So you know when the weather's turning because you open your front door and one day, just all of a sudden out of nowhere, you can smell beef and then you think, oh, the weather's turning, it's going to start
0: petrichor.
2: Getting cold.
0: It's petrichor is the name of the smell you're smelling. It's when rain hits soil that hasn't been rained on for ages and it smells just like weird.
2: Listen, but it's beef around my way.
1: I don't think it smells beefy. I think it smells
0: either.
1: Like gravel.
0: Yeah, it's not. But anyway, Darren sent a note. Driving in massive downpour, pulled over, smelling double beefy.
2: There you go.
0: So it's you and Darren smelling beef. The rest of us, we can smell it, but it ain't beef. Right, Candy on Kistery.

0: in, say, Alexa, play Kistery. If you could do that for me, thank you. It's just people don't do that, and so it'd be nice if you did. Does that make sense?
1: Makes sense.
0: Awesome.
2: Yeah. Bam Bam and Street Boy.
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0: week, we've been giving you the chance to win a big fat £725,000. 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History.
1: I'm very excited to make today's huge Make Me a Winner call. 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Let's do it.
2: Hello?
1: Hello, my name is Gemma Atkinson.
2: Hiya.
1: Hiya. Do you have any idea why I might be calling you?
2: This is a prank, isn't it?
1: It's not a prank, no. Why do you think I'd be ringing you?
2: Because one of the guys in my work's probably put you up there. No.
1: Congratulations, you have won £725,000.
2: Oh, man.
1: That sounds like a very nervous kind of not believing me laugh. I can tell you this is 100% true, and you will have 725 grand in your account within an hour.
2: Is that right?
1: Yeah, what's your name?
2: My name's Joe. Right, so somebody in my work knew that I'd done that, so this is a wind-up, isn't it?
1: No, it's not a wind-up.
2: Is it not?
1: No.
2: Is this for real?
1: It's 100% real. You have won the cash, tax-free, 725 grand.
2: Right, okay.
1: Who do you think was winding you up?
2: It could have been one of the many people in my work.
1: What do you do for a living?
2: I work in a fire safety company.
1: Ah, okay. And who do you live with? Have you got family at home?
2: No, I'm just here myself.
1: Oh, okay. Oh, nice. So it's all going on you then?
2: Well, my wife's away on holiday.
1: So how are you going to tell her? Are you going to wait till she's home? Are you going to call her after this? Or are you going to wait till it's in your account and then send her the screen grab of all the money in there?
2: No, I'll probably just disappear and not tell her.
1: Get the locks changed and all that. And knowing you've got all this cash, obviously you don't need to tell the guys at work. Are you still going to go into work, or are you going to have a bit of time off?
2: Oh, no, I'll go into work.
1: You'll go in.
2: I haven't got a clue. I'll believe it when I see it in my bank account. There you go.
1: Well, there we go. Joe has won the cash. Although he doesn't believe it, he has won the cash, and he'll be having it very, very shortly. So congratulations to him, and keep listening to find out how you can win even more next week. We're going up again. 750,000

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24: There's been a warning of a possible crisis in the NHS in England over people being misdiagnosed with things like ADHD and autism.
25: Especially in the area that I live in, even Right to Choose is coming out at about a 2-year wait.
24: That's Catherine. She's faced long delays getting help. Experts warn people getting misdiagnosed is causing long waiting lists for those genuinely suffering. A speeding motorist who'd inhaled laughing gas before hitting a cyclist in East London has been jailed for more than 10 years. Tiffany Trina Johnson was doing 53 in a 20 zone when she hit student Harry Webb in Hackney in 2023. Now, if you like a late night takeaway or snack, a new study in America reckons that's harmful to your liver. The study reckons that risk is increased by up to 30% in those who eat late compared to those who don't. And Manchester City boss Enzo Maresca insists the club's previous title wins have absolutely not been tainted, despite the verdict that found them guilty of breaching Premier League financial rules. The Italian says he has complete trust in those running the club as City continue their appeal against the ruling. That's the latest. I'm Alex Richardson.
0: Back once again. We're gonna have a problem here.
23: Bam Bam and Street Boy.
1: Got ourselves a Friday. It's Friday, baby!

0: Your parallel parking street, you any good?
1: Oh, the worst, man.
0: Yeah, not good.
1: No, I'm no good. Honestly, I'm not a good driver.
2: I'm really good.
0: Okay. And Street Boy. History. Telling me, Tom, you're very good at parallel parking.
3: Yeah, I'm amazing at it.
0: Okay.
3: And I'm not even just saying that.
1: Do you know what? It's that embarrassing for me. Look, my missus sometimes says, do you want me to do it?
0: Mate, are you genuinely sticking your hand up to say you are not a good driver?
1: No, I shouldn't have a licence, mate.
0: It's very rare that anyone would admit that they're... Because you ask most people, how good are you at driving? Are you above average or below average or just average? And most people will tell you they're above average, which, you know, statistically, that's not possible.
1: Listen, it's why my car was only 700 quid.
0: So, Philadelphia have a parallel parking competition. I kind of like this. Three rounds, first round's called one shot. And you just got to get in the gap, one go. No altering, no backwards, forwards, nothing.
3: Oh,
0: straight in.
3: Man, I'll be all right? With that.
0: Tight squeeze is round two, where they give you just 18 inches between, like, your car, and then the gap you've got to get in is only 18 inches bigger than that. You know what 18 inches is?
1: Yeah, I know exactly what 18 inches is.
0: Yeah. It's four or five times whatever you've got. And then there's another one. Under duress is the final round, and that's where you're doing the same again, essentially. You're parking, parallel parking your car, but at the same time, there's loads of distraction, loud music, noise, people trying to put you off.
1: Oh, no, because sometimes, I know this is a bad thing to say, but I have to turn the radio off to do a bit of parking sometimes.
0: No.
1: Just to like...
0: Dude, I do that.
1: Yeah.
0: What? Yeah, you got to focus.
1: But unless it's history, then I'll just keep it on, obviously.
0: Yeah, for sure.
2: I love it when it's really loud and I'm parking.
1: No, be quiet, son. Shut up. Everyone, shut up.
0: Tom, I want to witness this parallel parking phenomenon that
3: I'm
0: you reckon...
3: I'm up for it.
0: I want to see that. I'm going to do that. I'm going to video it.
1: Yeah.

0: I've been saying when you get home, stick Kistery on by saying, Alexa, play Kistery. Got a note from Kelly, says, I have Kistery on my Alexa at home all day, every day.
1: Round
0: you know what?
1: For Kelly.
0: Exactly right, Kelly. Salmon
2: Street Boy. Kistery.
3: Vibing through the afternoon
2: with KFC. 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
28: 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Philosophy.
0: A freak like me just needs infinity.

0: It's rubbish, and Rob's car is even worse.
1: Yeah, I don't think it's going to get through the next MOT, but...
0: Yeah, it might not. What do you reckon you get for yours?
1: Oh, like nothing, man. It's worth nothing.
0: Literally nothing.
1: Honestly.
0: I'd probably get $2,000 for mine. I don't know.
1: Oh, God, no. I'd be lucky if I got 200 quid. Scrap.
0: Here's the thing, though, right? I love Tyson Fury's style here, right? His favourite car, his car, and he's turning up to the Joshua fight later this year in Cardiff in this car. He's been posting about it on Instagram. It is a 2006 Volkswagen Passat worth about 700 quid.
1: I love it, man.
0: Mate, honestly, I love it as well.
1: He's a legend, isn't he? Keep it real.
0: Not into the cars thing. Not in-

0: an hour ago, but Gemma had a real job convincing him, and I don't think he was convinced at any point throughout the call.
1: He thought it was a joke, didn't he?
0: He thought it was his mates at work winding him up, and he wouldn't have it. Even at the very end, he was like, nah, not having it. And he said he would keep going to work if he had the money, even if he had the money, the $725,000 that he did win, even if he had it, because he wasn't sure, but even if he did have it, he was still going to go to work, which I'm getting a sense that Joe's loving life. He's loving his work there. His mates are fun, right?
1: Sometimes you've got to keep your nut in the game, haven't you?
0: You've got to keep your what in the game, sorry for. Right, listen, the money, it's gone up. It's £750,000, £750,000. If you win like Joe just won, you won't believe it either, but the truth is you will have every single penny of that in your bank account this time next week. It's crazy. £750,000, £750,000. You want a shot at it? Get in early, grab your phone, get your thumbs. Here's how to enter.
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0: And Street Boy.
16: History.
17: Just something about you. Yeah, I'm looking at you, whatever. Keep looking at me. You're scared now, right? Don't feel me, baby. It's just Justin.

0: spamming straight on Kistery earlier on. We get a note from Kelly. She says, I have Kistery on my Alexa all day, every day. Because I've been saying when you get in, say, Alexa, play Kistery, right? Mm-hmm. Put Kistery on. So Kelly says that. She's got it on all day, every day. So we give Kelly a round of applause. Lisa, it turns out, is listening. Lisa's gone, no. Kelly is not your number one fan. I am. I didn't know it was a competition.
1: Me neither.
0: I listen every single day without fail. You know this. I'm in the gang. Aww. Can we get a round of applause?

0: have a crack.
1: Yeah.
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What a huge way to get the show underway then. Friday Night History with me, Steve Smart. In the mix until 9 p.m. tonight. Played your Camel Fat featuring Aura, Panic Room, Deepest Blue, Bit of MK, and the Steve Smart mix of Wiley, Stefflon Don, and Sean Paul Boasty kicking off. A monster remix.

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3: 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This

So just about to head down to Bullings and Bognor Regis, link up with Dan and all the crew down there. So as we do every single Friday night from 9 p.m. till 11, we bring the flavours for the ravers, the biggest sounds of old school house, garage, bass and rave music. And this one from one of my favourite producers in electronic music, goes by the name of Eric Pritz. This is his M83 remix. It's called Midnight City, so iconic. And I think the perfect way to finish tonight's show on a high.

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It's Friday Night Kistry. How you doing? Hope you're having a great Friday. Got to say a big shout to the Wild Boys for the last couple of hours. Great stuff as always. Big up Eddie Craig and the gang. All right then, let's go. 1 hour of your favourite old school garage bangers coming up. And I have some absolute gems on the show tonight. Big tunes on the way from B15 Project NNG featuring MC Neat and Callahan, Shola Ammer, Christina Blunt and loads more. But let's get into this one. CJ Boland, Sugar Is Sweeter, Armin van Helden on the buttons. This is a classic. Turn it up loud. It's Friday Night Kistry. It's Scott Garcia.

I need a little time. I'm an impress. I'm an MC. I'm an MC. I'm an MC. I'm an MC. I'm an MC. I'm an MC. I'm an MC. I'm an MC. I'm an MC. I'm an MC. I'm an MC. I'm an MC. I'm an MC. I'm an MC. I'm an MC. I'm an MC. I'm an MC. I'm an MC. I'm an MC. I'm an MC. I'm an MC. I'm an MC. I'm an MC. I'm an MC. I'm an MC. I'm an MC. I'm an MC. I'm an MC. I'm an MC. I'm an MC. I'm an MC. I'm an MC. I'm an MC. I'm an MC. I'm an MC. I'm an MC. I'm an MC. I'm an MC. I'm an MC. I'm an MC. I'm an MC. I'm an MC. I'm an MC. I'm an MC. I'm an MC. I'm an MC. I'm an MC. I'm an MC. I'm an MC. I'm an MC. I'm an MC. I'm an MC. I

0: Jackson last weekend and absolutely tore it up at the Garage Nation basement party. That was a vibe. And talking of vibes, do not go anywhere. I am back after this, and I got big, big UK garage anthems on the way. Stay with me, Scott Garcia. It's Friday Night History.
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0: a little while ago, man. He is one legend, I tell ya. Don't forget, if you missed any of the show or you want to listen back, you can do it for 30 days over at the Rayo app. And if you want to catch me out and about in Clubland, it's all about next weekend. I'll be down there in Bognor Regis for Underground Spoonies Weekender down there. I'm looking forward to that. Also, you can catch me at a very, very special free entry event for that garage sound over there at Planet Wax. I'm linking up with my boy Ray Hurley. We're going to do a Dub Monsters set there for the first time in many, many years. So if you're a proper connoisseur and you want to come down and check that out, go and hit up my Instagram right now. I'm putting all the information on the story right now, yeah? I'll see you back here next Friday for more History Garage action. Peace.
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